0: T'as volé tout.
1: Ok. Ouais. Si un jour sur ta route.
0: Ok. You know what I mean?
2: Can we try it?
3: Yeah, they can work with that.
0: Instead of. Can we do it again?
4: Yeah.
0: You know when you do things for God, you must do them bigger. So we're going triple. All right. Listen to the whole flow now.
4: Yeah.

0: Yeah.
1: Possible records.
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2: Lil G up in this motherfucker. Yeah. Ali J's up in New York. You know what I'm saying? We up in New York.

0: Yeah.
1: Possible record.
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2: Little Japanese motherfucker. Yeah. Ali J's out in New York. You know what I'm saying? We off in New York.

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1: Yeah,
0: t'as
1: volé tout.
0: Si un jour sur ta route.
1: Okay, you know what I mean.
2: Can we try
1: yeah,
2: it?
1: Yeah, they can work with that. Instead of. Can we do it again?
3: Yeah.
1: You know when you do things for God, you must do them bigger. So we're going triple.
2: Alright.
1: Listen to the whole flow now.
3: Yeah.

0: Yeah.
1: Siamo ricordi.
0: Come on, T in the house.
2: Little Japanese motherfucker. Yeah. Only Jays out in New York. You know what I'm saying? We up in New York.

0: Yeah.
1: Possible records.
0: Tea in the house.
2: Little jump in this motherfucker. Yeah. Ali J's up in New York. You know what I'm saying? We up in New York.

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1: ngisolutshela
0: sengikufisile noma komunye okuqedwe kwenzani No, listen. I'm coming back.

0: Si un jour sur ta route.
1: Okay, you know what I mean?
2: Can we try
3: it? Yeah, they can work with that.
1: Instead of can we do it again?
4: Yeah.
1: You know when you do things for God, you must do them bigger. So we're going triple.
5: Alright.
1: Listen to the whole flow now.
4: Yeah.

0: Yeah.
1: Possible records.
0: Tea in the house.
2: Little jump in this motherfucker. Yeah. Ali J's up in New York. You know what I'm saying? We up in New York.

0: Okay, you know what I mean?
1: Can we try it?
2: Yeah, they can work with her.
0: Instead of can we do it again?
2: Yeah.
0: You know when you do things for God, you must do them bigger. So we're going triple.
3: Alright.
0: Listen to the whole flow now.
4: Yeah.

0: Yeah.
1: Possible record.
0: T in the house.
2: Little Japanese motherfucker. Yeah. Ali J's out in New York. You know what I'm saying? We off in New York.

0: T'as volé tout.
1: Okay,
0: you know what I mean?
2: Can we try it?
3: Yeah, they can work with that.
0: Instead of. Can we do it again?
4: Yeah.
0: You know, when you do things for God, you must do them bigger. So,

0: Scorsese Morricone, the magician.
1: Little Japanese motherfucker. Yeah. Ali J's out in New York. You know what I'm saying? We up in New York.

0: Okay, you know what I mean?
1: Can we try it?
2: Yeah, they can work with that.
0: Instead of can we do it again?
3: Yeah.
0: You know when you do things for God, you must do them bigger. So we're going triple.
4: Alright.
0: Listen to the whole flow now.
3: Yeah.

0: nasinani mbiakho ungibona nje mina ayithinto ngangitshela
1: sorry
0: nanga komunye awukethi wenzani
2: No,
0: listen.
2: I'm coming back.
0: I'm coming back.

think about the generations and to say we want to make it a better place for our children and our children's children so that they know it's a better world for them and think they can make it a better place.

0: Okay, you know what I mean?
1: Can we try
2: yeah, they,
1: it?
2: Yeah, they can work with that.
0: Instead of... Can we do it again?
3: Yeah.
0: You know when you do things for God, you must do them bigger. So we're going triple.
4: All right.
0: Listen to the whole flow now.
3: Yeah.

0: Yeah.
1: Possible records.
0: Tea in the house.
2: Lil G up in this motherfucker. Yeah. Ali J's up in New York. You know what I'm saying? We up in New York.

Nkwaba, Adam Marva, to walk one is our more. The key that too, but it's a king of the car cut to any three years a cargo may father room, a daughter to name Yasa, the thing in a me who tumbled and put it to home. There are one book that I need, but to that within a maya. Could you ever get about the name? The years of Peter and Nani, the fire in the Peter and the new town with Yan Yara. Papa to the gender pump, who would time, which I was in a quarter to the wood time, which I was in a year at the pump of time, which I would say a quarter can give you wood time, which I was in. Cut any year to put down yen, three year, visit a one of five yen, three times in a boat time of baby. Cut a boat time, which I was in a quarter do more that year wood time near. But to what it was the other thing about the tenant when you can do what in me about him, like if Yaka, Kaina may be the body that is one of mum. I was in a may asking a little bit more. Mo ba kina a kina do ga ye ta ga turi pa ga piko ka bala na ga ni a kwa ni ba jwa da na mi ya ko ba a du wara mi ya ga do ta wara pi mo mo da pa ni ya do ka ga ke da ta mo ka do ni ko ti mini si yo ni oni do pa na de do la pa ta ga do na ku ta na

0: Possiamo ricordare.
1: T in the house.
2: Little Japanese motherfucker. Yeah. Ali J's out in New York. You know what I'm saying? We up in New York.

0: T'as volé tout?
1: Oui.
2: Si un jour sur ta route.
0: Okay, you know what I mean?
1: Can we try it?
3: Yeah, they can work with that.
0: Instead of. Can we do it again?
4: Yeah.
0: You know when you do things for God, you must do them bigger. So we're going triple. All right. Listen to the whole flow now.
4: Yeah.

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2: Little Japanese motherfucker. Yeah. Ali J's up in New York. You know what I'm saying? We up in New York.

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0: Si un jour
1: okay,
0: you know what I mean?
2: Can we try
3: yeah,
2: it?
3: Yeah, they can work with her.
0: Instead of can we do it again?
3: Yeah.
0: You know when you do things for God, you must do them bigger. So we're going triple.
1: Alright.
0: Listen to the whole flow now.
4: Yeah.